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My name is Jack with you right up until midnight. 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I just love the food truck battle. It's the best kickoff to summer here in the 315. 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Here's Death Cab for Cutie. 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

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And then look out, Island Takeover is coming on Paper Mill Island in Baldwinsville. It's going to be a fun summer here in the 315. That's the latest now from All American Rejects.

If you wanna feel better, don't let the devil make you toss this letter. If you've been crossed up by hoodoo, voodoo, a wizard or a lizard, you got family trouble, man trouble, woman trouble, no life is a rubber. You're looking for a true friend or a true lover, or if you've been living undercover, well, I'm coming to your town to break it all down and help you with all of this. I'm looking to help you find bliss one day, but one way can't miss. I'm here to tear all the walls down. 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

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And don't be selfish and keep this all to yourself and don't eat shellfish. 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But I'm here to tell you.

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Also going back with Panic at the Disco. But first, it's Young the Giant, who you'll have a chance to see this July in Buffalo. 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

Third Eye Blind looking to put out some new music this year, and they've got a handful of concert dates announced, too, at a few festivals around the country. None close to Central New York, though, unfortunately. That's a great time for my wife and I. Yellow Card now with Good Charlotte on 95X.

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1: Hey, it's Jack with you here on your Friday night. Let's open up the vault for the final time this week and head back to 2018 by way of 1999. This is from a young man who traded the rainy streets of Seattle for the bright lights of London. And his latest hit is more than a catchy tune, it's a time machine. He says this song was born from a longing for a simpler time, a time of pixelated video games and staying up by the TV light before the world got so, well, complicated. I think we can all relate to this one if you're a 90s baby like yours truly. We go back to 1999. The name of the song, 99, here's Barnes Courtney. The vault is open on 95X. Hi.

0: then.
1: Summer will be here soon. 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And we're kicking off the island takeover June 9th with Almost Monday at Paper Mill Island. 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

Going back to 1996 from Beck, his multi-platinum album, Odelay, and that track celebrated for its mix of retro samples, futuristic production, and really helped define the sound of the 1990s. Beck, definitely a staple in alternative. We give you new music from Biba Doobie now with the Marias on 95X.

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Going back with Fall Out Boy on 95X. I've got new music from Temper City coming up in under 10 minutes. But first, we give you it's not necessarily a new tune. It came out in 2018, but it's trending now thanks to social media. Dominic Fike, back in the conversation, his 2018 single, Baby Doll. And it's on 95X.

My heart is breaking, hands are shaking, bugs are crawling all over me. My heart is breaking, hands are shaking, bugs are crawling all over me. My heart is breaking, hands are shaking, bugs are crawling all over me. My head is aching, my hands are shaking, bugs are crawling all over me. Son of a bitch!

Well, it's Friday, and we put out another edition of our 95X Staff Picks of the Week. For me, I've been listening nonstop to The Great Divide since it dropped, and some of the songs that I really like the most are finally starting to come into focus. So my pick for the week is Willing and Able on the album, and I'm just singing it in my head as I even say the name. There's something about the arrangement. It's not really necessary the subject matter, but the arrangement that just absolutely clicks with me, and I love how Noah Kahan just kind of takes his vocals to a different level in that one. You can check that out on our Instagram. We've got The Great Divide coming up right after Weezer, too. But first, it's Temper City on 95X.

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It's Imagine Dragons on 95X on your Friday night. My name is Jack, and I hope you had a great week. If you missed the food truck battle today, it's back for one more day tomorrow, and it's going to be even more fun when May Day Parade headlines the event at the end of the night. But you've got a whole day of incredible music, plus tons of food from over 50 food trucks from all across the state. 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

From across the pond, that's Wet Leg with Bonzi 2 on 95X. I've got the new single from The Temper Trap coming up in under 5 minutes. It's a great new single. I can't wait to hear some more from them this year. For now, though, it's Coldplay on 95X.

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Shake Shack? In-N-Out? Nope. 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

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They debuted the song on Jimmy Kimmel Live back in January, and they've got a new album. It's their fourth studio album called Sungazer, set to come out on July 10th. I cannot wait to hear what else they got in store for us. 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

Taking you back with the Flaming Lips to round things out on your Friday night. My name is Jack, and I'm stepping out the door for tonight and for the weekend. I'll talk to you again Monday night at 7. You can find me on Instagram anytime, on air with Jack, and we'll see you out at the food truck battle tomorrow, all day long, May Day Parade. It's going to be a great time. Make sure you stop on out and say hello to 95X. Our promo crew is going to be out there, too. And if you can, bring him some food, because I know, being a college kid working promotions, I did that myself. You get hungry really fast, and especially when you're at an event where you're surrounded by food trucks and you can't leave your booth, well, be nice and maybe give them a few samples, too, if you can. I'm out of here for tonight. Enjoy the rest of your weekend. Here's Young the Giant on 95X. Good night.

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4: 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What if one Saturday could change lives? 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

0: Summer will be here soon, or at least Central New York's version of it. And we're kicking off the island takeover June 9th with Almost Monday at Paper Mill Island. 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Yeah, this actually does feel like summer energy. Without needing a plane ticket or a passport. Just sunshine, good music, and that warm weather optimism we all know expires in about 2 weeks. 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

time I drive by something being built, I get excited and think, ooh, is it a Raising Cane's? Shake Shack? In-N-Out? 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

0: Every great party throughout history was made possible thanks to Sharky's. The Boston Tea Party. Sharky's was there. Aunt Helen's 80th birthday party wouldn't have been the same without Sharky's. Woodstock 99.
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Happy Saturday. It's Kara hanging out with you here on 95X. Hope you're off to a wonderful start of your weekend. Sit back, relax, grab your cup of coffee, and let's vibe out with some music from Somber, It's Homewrecker.

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Our boy Noah Kahan just dropped his new album. That was the title track off of it, The Great Divide, here on 95X. More music right now from Foo Fighters. 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

My fave artist, Tame Impala with Borderline here on 95X. This next song I have been obsessed with ever since we started playing it. Some new Dexter and the Moonrocks. It's freaking out. Ooh.

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1: Hi, I'm Rivers Cuomo from Weezer, and this is our song, Go Away. 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

It's Kara hanging with you here on your Saturday morning on 95X, and I am a horror movie lover, and we officially have some brand new official news about the new Terrifier 4 movie. Now, if you're not into scary movies, I apologize. You're never going to want to see this one because it's absolutely wild. But we officially have a time frame that Terrifier 4 is going to be on New Year's. It was all posted by Damien Leone, the director, and your girl cannot wait for it.

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We got more on the way from Lola Young, some Turnstile, and The Killers, Yellow Card, and Good Charlotte right now with a new one, it's Bedroom Posters on 95X.

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Serving up all those good vibes on your Saturday here on 95X with Coldplay and the Chainsmokers. A little throwback to something just like this. Now we're throwing it back even further with one of my fave feel-good songs, Empire of the Sun. It's Walking on a Dream.

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a journey back in time to the year 2013 when things were just a lot more simple. 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It's Kara hanging with you. More of your favorite music on the way. It's Blue Regatta right now. So cold.

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1: Hey, if you're 12 to 17 and don't know where to turn tonight, this is for you. 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

it's Kara. Thanks so much for hanging out with me here on 95X. I'll be back again tomorrow from 7 to 9, spinning more of your favorite tunes. Until then, find me on all of my socials at Kara On Air, and have a wonderful rest of your Saturday.

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I hope y'all are enjoying yourselves so far. 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
1: Hi, I'm Rivers Cuomo from Weezer, and this is our song, Go Away. It's your music. Plus,
0: here's Weezer's Rivers Cuomo on how he discovered the revival of Go Away 10 years after it was originally released.
1: I discovered the revival of Go Away on my Discord server. A couple hundred fans in there, and one day I saw them talking about how Go Away was blowing up on social media, and they were saying it was because there's some kind of conflict between Facebook and a publishing company, and all of Weezer's big songs got taken down, so there was only the dregs for people to play with on TikTok, and that's how Go Away blew up. Anyway, that was the first theory I heard.

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I've got Blink 182 coming up and then the new one from Turnstile. Then I want to tell y'all, yes, we have brand new coffees coming out just in time to soak up summer. But first, Reality Awaits is their new album dropping on Friday, June 26th. The first one off of it, Going Shopping, from The Strokes and Netty 5X.

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I know I'm not the only one that when you hear that one from Turnstile, you just want to start throwing things and getting in a mosh pit. It's Turnstile. Look out for me on Netty5X. So, Duncan, give us a summer 2026 part two menu. Drops on June 3rd with strawberry cold foam, chocolate-covered strawberry iced coffee, strawberries and cream dunk a latte, the ultimate pink refresher, pink mango like, the list goes on. Almond strawberry shortcake. We need this in our lives. And there's also more coming through on June 24th. Let's go.

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Could this be the most epic summer yet as far as shows go? 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It's almost Monday. We'll can't slow down.

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been just as obsessed as I have been with the brand new album, The Great Divide, from Noah Kahan on 95X. And he's really been everywhere, taking over stadiums, taking over Tiny Desk. Also, tonight is the night. Do not forget, and yes, it'll be worth staying up late. Matt Damon and Noah Kahan on SNL. I'm so excited. Whoa.

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Young the Giant's brand new album, Victory Garden, did drop a week ago on May 1st. A new Music Friday we are totally here for. Check it out. Let me know what you think. That was Young the Giant, Different Kind of Love on 95X. So today, a little bit iffy weather-wise. Tonight, we're looking at a few clouds around 50. And then tomorrow, Monday and Tuesday, 50s and 60s and nothing but sunshine. Get outside and soak it up.

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All-time low with the weather. I'm Nettie 5X, and hopefully you've made some time, maybe last night or even today. You still got time tonight to hit up the food truck battle with Nettie 5X. 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You've got May Day Parade headlining tonight. That's going to be huge. If you go, please take some videos and pictures and tag us on our socials.

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appreciate you spending your weekend here with us on 95X and Netta hanging out with you until 7. Happy graduation weekend to a lot of colleges here in the Cuse, and happy Mother's Day weekend to all you moms out there doing the things. Hey, Until the Sun Explodes is the first new album in over 30 years from Sublime. They're actually heading to CMAC in August. It's Sublime Until the Sun Explodes on 95X. Yeah.

0: Island Takeover keeps rolling June 14th. 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

single week, we give you local sweet deals, getting you and the family out there at half price discounts to save you some serious money because, well, gas, National Grid, etc., groceries are all very expensive right now, but we don't want you stuck at home all summer long. And we've been talking about the Island Takeover. 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But first, Somber with Homewrecker, who's heading to Buffalo this fall. 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

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And you can go see this next band. 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It's Ripe with Settling on 95X.

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All right, the women's SU lacrosse team won 8-6. Now we need the men's team to win tomorrow, a Mother's Day that we hope to never forget. 3 years in a row, thankfully, we've been able to get a home game at the JMA Wireless Dome. This is going down tomorrow versus Yale at 5 o'clock. I cannot wait. My in-laws and me are all going, and we're just hoping for the best, especially for my mother-in-law, who is a diehard fan, so happy Mother's Day. Youngblood with Zombie, Syracuse's only alternative, is 95X.

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by something being built, I get excited and think, ooh, is it a Raising Cane's? Shake Shack? In-N-Out? Nope. 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

New stuff from Turnstile. Look out for me. I'm Nettie5X. So I've been getting a lot of people asking me, you really are out here watching American Idol? I gave up on that years ago. Listen, I took a really long hiatus, and then the past few years, I've been really into it. This Monday, May 11th, 8 o'clock, is the finale. Hopefully, you're really excited about it, too. You've got Clay Aiken and Vogue, Motley Crue, Alicia Keys, Brad Paisley, all coming through, and even some of the people that haven't made it to the final three. I can't wait.

Dexter and the Moon Rocks with the new one. I hope you all are obsessed. Freaking out. I'm 95X. So I'd love to know. Hit me up on the text line 315-629-9570 or on our socials. What are you most excited for this summer? Are you going camping a bunch? Are you going hiking a bunch? Are you just planning to maybe go to the local beaches or sit out in your yard and soak it up? If you go to the Wild Center in Tupper Lake, they've got these really cool trolls. It's kicking off June 1st, going through October 31st. I'm hoping I can at least make it one time. I can't wait for summer.

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Zanetta in with you for another hour. Some Edge Hill, who kicked off the concert season with us back in January at Middle Itches Beer Hall. Hopefully you were there. This is Double Take on 95X.

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Noah Kahan is literally everywhere right now. You can't get away from him, and I am not mad about it. Tonight is the night. Matt Damon and Noah Kahan taking over SNL. I have a feeling this one might be the best one yet. I know you have to stay up late, but I think

Yellow Car, Good Charlotte collabing on bedroom posters on Netty 5X. And yes, there is a big old tour going down this summer. It is the Up, Up, Down, Down Tour with Newfound Glory and Plain White Tees. So make sure you check it out and grab your tickets. And listen, there's this new trend going around right now where it's comparing a millennial social media team versus a Gen Z social media team. And now, as a 33-year-old, I'm feeling attacked.

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Hey, it's Annetta. I'm about to get out of here. Enjoy the rest of your Saturday night. Listen, it's graduation weekend for a lot of local colleges, so it's wild out here. If you are going out to eat at a local spot, just be patient. Listen, coming from a server, it is hard out here, but also we're trying to give you the best of the best. So really glad that everyone's out and about. Also, the food truck battles, don't miss out on that. May Day Parade headlining tonight. Don't forget, Mom, tomorrow is Mother's Day. Even if you draw the best card and write something nice or just spend time with her, you don't always have to drop a whole bunch of money. Just make sure you recognize her, okay? Modest Mouse has a brand new album dropping on June 5th, An Eraser and a Maze. This is the first one, Picking Dragon's Pockets. I'll be back in tomorrow morning on your Sunday fun day at 10. It's been real.

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You'll remember when Muse announced their 10th studio album that's going to be released on June 26th called The Wow Signal. They did it from outer space, so kind of cool. I mean, they weren't way, way up there, but they were up far enough to be into the atmosphere. So it's going to be a great album, though. There's a few songs that are already out. Here's Be With You. It's

Hallucinogenics for Matt Mason on your Concert Authority 95X. And you know we've announced Matt Mason as one of the artists we're bringing to Paper Mill Island and the complete island takeover. It's going to be a lot of fun out in Baldwinsville this summer. July 21st is when you get to see Matt Mason. Almost Monday has a date, so does Ripe and Joe P, the Crow Boys, and Brayson Cyrus. For that complete listing, go to 95X.com. This is a group called In Color. The song is Headlights. Yeah.

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That is Can't Slow Down from Almost Monday. Your concert authority is 95X. You put the two together, you've got an Almost Monday date at Paper Mill Island in Baldwinsville for the Island Takeover, June 9th for Almost Monday. We'll see you there.

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